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2: Moose weather for Halliburton.
3: Partly cloudy this evening in Halliburton County. Overnight low will drop to 19. Tomorrow looks mainly cloudy. There is a chance of showers and the risk of thunderstorms. High gets up to 23. Friday, a mix of sun and clouds, slight chance of showers and a high of 25. And then for the weekend, sunny on Saturday with a high of 25. And Sunday, a mix of sun and cloud with a high of 26.
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0: 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Moose weather for Halliburton.
1: Partly cloudy this evening in Halliburton County. Overnight low will drop to 19. Tomorrow looks mainly cloudy. There is a chance of showers and the risk of thunderstorms. High gets up to 23. Friday, a mix of sun and clouds, slight chance of showers and a high of 25. And then for the weekend, sunny on Saturday with a high of 25. And Sunday, a mix of sun and cloud with a high of 26.
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0: Moose weather for Halliburton.
4: Partly cloudy this evening in Halliburton County. Overnight low will drop to 19. Tomorrow looks mainly cloudy. There is a chance of showers and the risk of thunderstorms. High gets up to 23. Friday, a mix, sun and clouds, slight chance of showers and a high of 25. And then for the weekend, sunny on Saturday with a high of 25. And Sunday, a mix, sun and cloud with a high of 26.
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6: Moose weather for Halliburton.
7: Partly cloudy this evening in Halliburton County. Overnight low will drop to 19. Tomorrow looks mainly cloudy. There is a chance of showers and the risk of thunderstorms. High gets up to 23. Friday, a mix of sun and clouds, slight chance of showers and a high of 25. And then for the weekend, sunny on Saturday with a high of 25. And Sunday, a mix of sun and cloud with a high of 26.
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4: Moose weather for Halliburton.
5: Partly cloudy this evening in Halliburton County. Overnight low will drop to 19. Tomorrow looks mainly cloudy. There is a chance of showers and the risk of thunderstorms. High gets up to 23. Friday, a mix of sun and clouds, slight chance of showers and a high of 25. And then for the weekend, sunny on Saturday with a high of 25. And Sunday, a mix of sun and cloud with a high of 26.
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3: Partly cloudy this evening in Halliburton County. Overnight low will drop to 19. Tomorrow looks mainly cloudy. There is a chance of showers and the risk of thunderstorms. High gets up to 23. Friday, a mix, sun and clouds, slight chance of showers and a high of 25. And then for the weekend, sunny on Saturday with a high of 25. And Sunday, a mix, sun and cloud with a high of 26.
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to come with me because you look so fine that I really want to make you mine. 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
0: Moose weather for Halliburton.
4: Partly cloudy this evening in Halliburton County. Overnight low will drop to 19. Tomorrow looks mainly cloudy. There is a chance of showers and the risk of thunderstorms. High gets up to 23. Friday, a mix, sun and clouds, slight chance of showers and a high of 25. And then for the weekend, sunny on Saturday with a high of 25. And Sunday, a mix, sun and cloud with a high of 26.
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Elephants and acrobats, lions, snakes, monkey. 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
8: Partly cloudy this evening in Halliburton County. Overnight low will drop to 19. Tomorrow looks mainly cloudy. There is a chance of showers and the risk of thunderstorms. High gets up to 23. Friday, a mix of sun and clouds, slight chance of showers and a high of 25. And then for the weekend, sunny on Saturday with a high of 25. And Sunday, a mix of sun and cloud with a high of 26.
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1: Moose weather for Halliburton.
2: Partly cloudy through the overnight in Halliburton County as the low drops to 19. The clouds hang around as day breaks. Could see showers. There's a risk of thunderstorms today as well as the high gets up to 23. Humidex could make it feel like 29 and the UV's moderate at 4. For tomorrow, Friday, a mix of sun and clouds, slight chance of showers and a high of 25. And for the weekend, sunny on Saturday with a high of 25 and Sunday, a mix of sun and cloud with a high of 26.
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3: Moose weather for Halliburton.
4: Partly cloudy through the overnight in Halliburton County as the low drops to 19. The clouds hang around as day breaks. Could see showers. There's a risk of thunderstorms today as well as the high gets up to 23. Humidex could make it feel like 29 and the UV's moderate at 4. For tomorrow, Friday, a mix of sun and clouds, slight chance of showers and a high of 25. And for the weekend, sunny on Saturday with a high of 25 and Sunday, a mix of sun and cloud with a high of 26.
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0: Moose weather for Halliburton.
2: Partly cloudy through the overnight in Halliburton County as the low drops to 19. The clouds hang around as day breaks. Could see showers. There's a risk of thunderstorms today as well as the high gets up to 23. Humidex could make it feel like 29 and the UV's moderate at 4. For tomorrow, Friday, a mix of sun and clouds, slight chance of showers and a high of 25. And for the weekend, sunny on Saturday with a high of 25. And Sunday, a mix of sun and cloud with a high of 26.
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8: Moose weather for Halliburton.
9: Partly cloudy through the overnight in Halliburton County as the low drops to 19. The clouds hang around as day breaks. Could see showers. There's a risk of thunderstorms today as well as the high gets up to 23. Humidex could make it feel like 29 and the UV's moderate at 4. For tomorrow, Friday, a mix of sun and clouds, slight chance of showers and a high of 25. And for the weekend, sunny on Saturday with a high of 25 and Sunday, a mix of sun and cloud with a high of 26.
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1: Moose weather for Halliburton.
2: Partly cloudy through the overnight in Halliburton County as the low drops to 19. The clouds hang around as day breaks. Could see showers. There's a risk of thunderstorms today as well as the high gets up to 23. Humidex could make it feel like 29 and the UV's moderate at 4. For tomorrow, Friday, a mix of sun and clouds, slight chance of showers and a high of 25. And for the weekend, sunny on Saturday with a high of 25. And Sunday, a mix of sun and cloud with a high of 26.
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6: Partly cloudy through the overnight in Halliburton County as the low drops to 19. The clouds hang around as day breaks. Could see showers. There's a risk of thunderstorms today as well as the high gets up to 23. Humidex could make it feel like 29 and the UV's moderate at 4. For tomorrow, Friday, a mix of sun and clouds, slight chance of showers and a high of 25. And for the weekend, sunny on Saturday with a high of 25 and Sunday, a mix of sun and cloud with a high of 26.
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3: Moose weather for Halliburton.
4: Partly cloudy through the overnight in Halliburton County as the low drops to 19. The clouds hang around as day breaks. Could see showers. There's a risk of thunderstorms today as well as the high gets up to 23. Humidex could make it feel like 29 and the UV's moderate at 4. For tomorrow, Friday, a mix of sun and clouds, slight chance of showers and a high of 25. And for the weekend, sunny on Saturday with a high of 25. And Sunday, a mix of sun and cloud with a high of 26.
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3: Partly cloudy through the overnight in Halliburton County as the low drops to 19. The clouds hang around as day breaks. Could see showers. There's a risk of thunderstorms today as well as the high gets up to 23. Humidex could make it feel like 29 and the UV's moderate at 4. For tomorrow, Friday, a mix of sun and clouds, slight chance of showers and a high of 25. And for the weekend, sunny on Saturday with a high of 25. And Sunday, a mix of sun and cloud with a high of 26.
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2: Moose weather for Halliburton.
3: Partly cloudy through the overnight in Halliburton County as the low drops to 19. The clouds hang around as day breaks. Could see showers. There's a risk of thunderstorms today as well as the high gets up to 23. Humidex could make it feel like 29 and the UV's moderate at 4. For tomorrow, Friday, a mix of sun and clouds, slight chance of showers and a high of 25. And for the weekend, sunny on Saturday with a high of 25 and Sunday, a mix of sun and cloud with a high of 26.
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4: Moose weather for Halliburton.
5: Partly cloudy through the overnight in Halliburton County as the low drops to 19. The clouds hang around as day breaks. Could see showers. There's a risk of thunderstorms today as well, as the high gets up to 23. Humidex could make it feel like 29, and the UV's moderate at 4. For tomorrow, Friday, a mix of sun and clouds, slight chance of showers and a high of 25. And for the weekend, sunny on Saturday with a high of 25, and Sunday, a mix of sun and cloud with a high of 26.
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0: Moose weather for Halliburton.
2: Partly cloudy through the overnight in Halliburton County as the low drops to 19. The clouds hang around as day breaks. Could see showers. There's a risk of thunderstorms today as well, as the high gets up to 23. Humidex could make it feel like 29, and the UV's moderate at 4. For tomorrow, Friday, a mix of sun and clouds, slight chance of showers and a high of 25. And for the weekend, sunny on Saturday with a high of 25. And Sunday, a mix of sun and cloud with a high of 26.
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3: Moose weather for Halliburton.
4: Partly cloudy through the overnight in Halliburton County as the low drops to 19. The clouds hang around as day breaks. Could see showers. There's a risk of thunderstorms today as well as the high gets up to 23. Humidex could make it feel like 29 and the UV's moderate at 4. For tomorrow, Friday, a mix of sun and clouds, slight chance of showers and a high of 25. And for the weekend, sunny on Saturday with a high of 25. And Sunday, a mix of sun and cloud with a high of 26.
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1: Good morning, I'm Rick Lowes. Gas prices are likely going to tick up once again in Canada, according to an analyst, as a signed peace agreement between the U.S. and Iran appears to be unraveling. Oil prices were spiking nearly 5% Wednesday morning from a day earlier. Higher oil prices typically result in more expensive fuel, including for consumers filling up at gas pumps in Canada. The national average for regular gas in Canada as of yesterday sits at an average of close to $1.64 per liter, according to the CAA. That's up nearly 4 cents from Tuesday. Global crude oil prices are largely determined by expectations of supply and demand, with the Middle East being one of the main sources of the world's oil supply. Any escalation in the conflict between the U.S. and Iran risks jeopardizing that supply. Transport Canada is reminding the public that flying a drone within 5 nautical miles or 9.3 kilometers of wildfires is illegal and dangerous. Officials say as crews continue to battle wildfires across the country, unauthorized drones have been seen near wildfire areas. They say the airspace surrounding wildfires is restricted to aircraft involved in responding to the fire, adding unauthorized drones create a serious risk of collision with firefighting aircraft. Along with the possibility of jail time, the agency says penalties can include fines up to $3,000 for individuals and $15,000 for corporations. Canada's direct involvement as co-host of the FIFA World Cup may be over, but officials say it will have a lasting impact. The last match played on Canadian soil was Tuesday night at BC Place. 13 matches were hosted in Toronto and Vancouver. Secretary of State for Sport Adam Van Cuverden says, from historic matches and record audiences to celebrations in communities across the country, Canadians have embraced the tournament and come together to support our national team. He says seeing the men's team make history has been a defining moment for our country. Van Cuverden also says momentum created through the tournament lays the foundation for stronger hosting capacity, economic opportunity, community infrastructure, and new pathways for children and youth to take part in sport. And Highlands East is celebrating its 25th anniversary. To mark the occasion, staff are asking residents to submit photos of their favorite memories, locations, events, and scenery throughout the municipality. Officials say submitted photos may be used on their website and social media and put on display at the municipal office, libraries, and community centers, and may also appear on other productions and promotional materials as part of Highlands East 25 celebrations. Photos can be dropped off in person at the Wilberforce Municipal Office or submitted online at highlandseast.ca.
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1: Moose FM Sports. Blue Jays starter Dylan Cease was 3 outs away from a no-hitter when the Giants' Heliot Ramos broke it up with a line drive single to center field in the ninth. Cease threw a career-high 118 pitches, 81 for strikes, as he sought the first solo no-hitter in the majors since 2024. The All-Star right-hander struck out 11 to increase his American League leading total to 148 as Toronto trounced San Francisco 10-0. And in the WNBA last night, the Golden State Valkyries beat the Toronto Tempo 83-75.
0: Moose weather for Halliburton.
1: Checking the forecast from Environment Canada, we'll see mainly cloudy skies in Halliburton County today. There is a chance of showers and the risk of thunderstorms as the high gets up to 23. Humidex makes it feel like 29 and the UV is very high at 8. Tonight, cloudy, slight chance of showers this evening as the overnight low drops to 16. Tomorrow, in for a mix of sun and cloud as the high gets up to 26. And for the weekend, sunny on Saturday with a high of 25 and Sunday, more sunshine and a high of 27.
0: This is the Moose.

That's Kelly Clarkson and Stronger. Halliburton's biggest variety, 93.5. The Moose. Good Thursday morning. Cloudy out there today. Rain, hopefully. We need it. My lawn needs it, that's for sure. There's also a risk of a thunderstorm as the high today gets up to 23. Humidex will make it feel like 29, and that UV is very high at 8. What's going on in the world? Well, how about Dylan Cease? How about those Blue Jays? Dylan Cease, three outs away from a no-hitter last night. And, the first hitter in the ninth inning hits a single up the center and blows the no-hitter. But what a great performance by Cease. Just amazing. Blue Jays beat up on the Giants 10-0. We'll talk sports with Alex Freiburg. Our Comic-Con contest continues. That's right. We play a hint from a superhero. And if you can figure out who that superhero is from the hint, you can win yourself free admission to the Minden Comic-Con coming up on Sunday, July 12th at the Minden Community Center. And a swag bag full of goodies and a Funko Pop. Yeah, you can win all that. So be listening for that. And, of course, Impossible Trivia coming up in an hour. Right now, though, here's Rough Trade, and I'll touch a 93.5 The Moose.

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5: Checking the forecast from Environment Canada. We'll see mainly cloudy skies in Halliburton County today. There is a chance of showers and the risk of thunderstorms as the high gets up to 23. Humidex makes it feel like 29 and the UV is very high at 8. Tonight, cloudy, slight chance of showers this evening as the overnight low drops to 16. Tomorrow, in for a mix of sun and cloud as the high gets up to 26. And for the weekend, sunny on Saturday with a high of 25 and Sunday, more sunshine and a high of 27.
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1: Good morning, I'm Rick Lowes. Transport Canada is reminding the public that flying a drone within 5 nautical miles or 9.3 kilometers of wildfires is illegal and dangerous. Officials say as crews continue to battle wildfires across the country, unauthorized drones have been seen near wildfire areas. They say the airspace surrounding wildfires is restricted to aircraft involved in responding to the fire, adding unauthorized drones create a serious risk of collision with firefighting aircraft. Along with the possibility of jail time, the agency says penalties can include fines up to $3,000 for individuals and $15,000 for corporations. Gas prices are likely going to tick up once again in Canada, according to an analyst, as a signed peace agreement between the U.S. and Iran appears to be unraveling. Oil prices were spiking nearly 5% Wednesday morning from a day earlier. Higher oil prices typically result in more expensive fuel, including for consumers filling up at gas pumps in Canada. The national average for regular gas in Canada as of yesterday sits at an average of close to $1.64 per liter, according to the CAA. That's up nearly 4 cents from Tuesday. Global crude oil prices are largely determined by expectations of supply and demand, with the Middle East being one of the main sources of the world's oil supply. Any escalation in the conflict between the U.S. and Iran risks jeopardizing that supply. Canada's direct involvement as co-host of the FIFA World Cup may be over, but officials say it will have a lasting impact. The last match played on Canadian soil was Tuesday night at BC Place. 13 matches were hosted in Toronto and Vancouver. Secretary of State for Sport Adam Van Cuverden says, from historic matches and record audiences to celebrations in communities across the country, Canadians have embraced the tournament and come together to support our national team. He says seeing the men's team make history has been a defining moment for our country. Van Cuverden also says momentum created through the tournament lays the foundation for stronger hosting capacity, economic opportunity, community infrastructure, and new pathways for children and youth to take part in sport. And Highlands East is celebrating its 25th anniversary. To mark the occasion, staff are asking residents to submit photos of their favorite memories, locations, events, and scenery throughout the municipality. Officials say submitted photos may be used on their website and social media and put on display at the municipal office, libraries, and community centers, and may also appear on other productions and promotional materials as part of Highlands East 25 celebrations. Photos can be dropped off in person at the Wilberforce Municipal Office or submitted online at highlandseast.ca.
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1: Moose FM Sports. Blue Jays starter Dylan Cease was 3 outs away from a no-hitter when the Giants' Heliot Ramos broke it up with a line drive single to center field in the ninth. Cease threw a career-high 118 pitches, 81 for strikes, as he sought the first solo no-hitter in the majors since 2024. The all-star right-hander struck out 11 to increase his American League leading total to 148 as Toronto trounced San Francisco 10-0. And in the WNBA last night, the Golden State Valkyries beat the Toronto Tempo 83-75.
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1: Checking the forecast from Environment Canada, we'll see mainly cloudy skies in Halliburton County today. There is a chance of showers and the risk of thunderstorms as the high gets up to 23. Humidex makes it feel like 29 and the UV is very high at 8. Tonight, cloudy, slight chance of showers this evening as the overnight low drops to 16. Tomorrow in for a mix of sun and cloud as the high gets up to 26. And for the weekend, sunny on Saturday with a high of 25 and Sunday, more sunshine and a high of 27.
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0: That's Brian Adams, and this time on Halliburton's Biggest Variety 93.5 News. Mainly cloudy skies in the Highlands, day showers, maybe some thunderstorms. As the high today gets up to 23, Humidex makes it feel like 29. Time Talk Sports with Alex Freiburg. And Alex, a dominant performance by Dylan Cease, just a couple of outs away from a no-hitter and a very impressive performance. This guy's so far worth every penny. What do you think?
1: Worth every penny. And there was a lot of people that I remember hearing, criticizing the signing pretty heavily, just with the money and term and everything, and, you know, the fact that he was being paid like a top five starter in the league. And, I mean, he looks like a top five starter in the league. He he keeps it up. We could be talking about Cy Young.
0: Absolutely. Absolutely. And, you know, like 11 strikeouts, there were three walks until he gave up the hit in the first hitter in the ninth. And I'm telling you, I'm on the phone, people who aren't traditional Blue Jays fans saying, turn the game on. You are about to witness history. I mean, he's throwing 97 mile per hour fastballs in the eighth inning. And, you know, like, to me, that is just, that is a guy who is completely aware of time and space and the opposition. And I mean, not only that, the guy, you know, like he's a great pitcher, but to have that kind of awareness, you know, that's rare.
1: So you were the one, you were calling people, telling them to turn the game on, so it might have been you that ruined it?
0: Could have been. I never said the word. I never said it. I just said, turn the game on. Turn the game on. That's all.
1: I was wondering what happened. No, amazing. You know, he reminds me a lot of the season he's having right now reminds me a lot of Robbie Ray a few years ago. Mm. When, yeah, that Cy Young year. And, you know, the difference is that the Jays have signed for a seven-year deal, right? So, again, front office looking pretty smart with that signing. And, yeah, it's just, when they get that close. I remember being at a Blue Jays game, and I don't remember. I think it was Verlander that was pitching against them for the Tigers.

0: he lost a no-hit bid in the ninth inning. And I remember all of the Rogers Center cheering for him.
1: Yeah.
0: In those final outs, and very similar to last night. I remember he got it taken away like two outs away or something like that. But whenever a no-hitter is in the process of happening, it's crazy to watch.
1: It is.
0: It's really something unique about sports. Really captivating.
1: It was.
0: Man, I wish he would have got it, but tough.
1: It is. It's an extremely, I mean, it's only been done once before, Dave Steeb back in 1990. And I remember that one like it was yesterday. But I, you know, give it up to the San Francisco fans. There weren't many people leaving, and it was like, you know, it was 7-0 going into the eighth. And, you know, Jays added on a couple more runs. But still, they were there, and they gave him a round of applause. And, good on him. But the thing is now, like watching that game yesterday, and it's been kind of dismal lately watching the Blue Jays. Vladdy gets a home run, George Springer. Okamoto just continues to light it up. And you think to yourself, is that kind of performance, is that kind of day the thing that could turn this around for this team who we all believe has the talent? It's the injuries seem to be pretty much over other than Addison Barger. So is this the point where the rally starts? And if that's the case, I mean, management has some decisions to make over the next couple of weeks. Are they buyers or sellers?
0: Yeah, just don't be a seller, and maybe not be a buyer. Like, maybe just stay put. You know, we know, like, when we look at this team last year, and if you were to tell me that this roster here, and then you were to add a Cy Young candidate to the starting rotation, and add a what looks like to be a, is he eligible for Rookie of the Year, Okamoto?
1: You know, that's a good question. He got Rookie of the Month last year, so maybe he is.
0: Yeah. So if you were to tell me that you're going to add a Cy Young candidate and Rookie of the Year infielder in Okamoto, I would tell you that this team is 100% a return American League Championship team.
1: Yeah.
0: Right? Like, just adding those two pieces. So, like you just said, if the injuries seem to be pretty much over, and you got guys like Cease and Okamoto that have been literally carrying this team in through this drought, don't sell. Don't blow things up. But maybe don't buy, right? Maybe don't be a buyer. Just trust this roster, because it's an extremely talented roster. And if they're only a few games out of a wild card spot, it's very manageable for them to get it. And like I was saying yesterday, this is a team that if they do squeak in, no one wants to touch them. Nobody wants to touch them.
1: I agree with that 100%. And you know what? The next few games are crucial in my mind. If they can turn it around now, if they can build on this, then anything's possible. We'll keep our fingers crossed. Alex, listen, you have a great day. I'll talk to you tomorrow.
0: Thanks, you too. 93.5
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6: Moose weather for Halliburton.
7: Checking the forecast from Environment Canada. We'll see mainly cloudy skies in Halliburton County today. There is a chance of showers and the risk of thunderstorms as the high gets up to 23. Humidex makes it feel like 29, and the UV is very high at 8. Tonight, cloudy, slight chance of showers this evening as the overnight low drops to 16. Tomorrow, in for a mix of sun and cloud as the high gets up to 26. And for the weekend, sunny on Saturday with a high of 25, and Sunday, more sunshine and a high of 27.
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2: Good morning, I'm Rick Lowes. Gas prices are likely going to tick up once again in Canada, according to an analyst, as a signed peace agreement between the U.S. and Iran appears to be unraveling. Oil prices were spiking nearly 5% Wednesday morning from a day earlier. Higher oil prices typically result in more expensive fuel, including for consumers filling up at gas pumps in Canada. The national average for regular gas in Canada as of yesterday sits at an average of close to $1.64 per liter, according to the CAA. That's up nearly 4 cents from Tuesday. Global crude oil prices are largely determined by expectations of supply and demand. With the Middle East being one of the main sources of the world's oil supply, any escalation in the conflict between the U.S. and Iran risks jeopardizing that supply. Transport Canada is reminding the public that flying a drone within 5 nautical miles or 9.3 kilometers of wildfires is illegal and dangerous. Officials say as crews continue to battle wildfires across the country, unauthorized drones have been seen near wildfire areas. They say the airspace surrounding wildfires is restricted to aircraft involved in responding to the fire, adding unauthorized drones create a serious risk of collision with firefighting aircraft. Along with the possibility of jail time, the agency says penalties can include fines up to $3,000 for individuals and $15,000 for corporations. Canada's direct involvement as co-host of the FIFA World Cup may be over, but officials say it will have a lasting impact. The last match played on Canadian soil was Tuesday night at BC Place. 13 matches were hosted in Toronto and Vancouver. Secretary of State for Sport Adam Van Cuverden says, from historic matches and record audiences to celebrations in communities across the country, Canadians have embraced the tournament and come together to support our national team. He says seeing the men's team make history has been a defining moment for our country. Van Cuverden also says momentum created through the tournament lays the foundation for stronger hosting capacity, economic opportunity, community infrastructure, and new pathways for children and youth to take part in sport. And Highlands East is celebrating its 25th anniversary. To mark the occasion, staff are asking residents to submit photos of their favorite memories, locations, events, and scenery throughout the municipality. Officials say submitted photos may be used on their website and social media and put on display at the municipal office, libraries, and community centers, and may also appear on other productions and promotional materials as part of Highlands East 25 celebrations. Photos can be dropped off in person at the Wilberforce Municipal Office or submitted online at highlandseast.ca.
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2: Moose FM Sports. Blue Jays starter Dylan Cease was 3 outs away from a no-hitter when the Giants' Heliot Ramos broke it up with a line drive single to center field in the ninth. Cease threw a career-high 118 pitches, 81 for strikes, as he sought the first solo no-hitter in the majors since 2024. The all-star right-hander struck out 11 to increase his American League leading total to 148 as Toronto trounced San Francisco 10-0. And in the WNBA last night, the Golden State Valkyries beat the Toronto Tempo 83-75.
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2: Checking the forecast from Environment Canada, we'll see mainly cloudy skies in Halliburton County today. There is a chance of showers and the risk of thunderstorms as the high gets up to 23. Humidex makes it feel like 29 and the UV is very high at 8. Tonight, cloudy, slight chance of showers this evening as the overnight low drops to 16. Tomorrow, in for a mix of sun and cloud as the high gets up to 26. And for the weekend, sunny on Saturday with a high of 25 and Sunday, more sunshine and a high of 27.
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0: The Bee Gees and Stayin' Alive. Halliburton's biggest variety, 93.5. It was 14 minutes after 7 o'clock on a cloudy Thursday morning in the Halliburton Highlands. We're looking at clouds pretty much all day. Chance of showers here and there. Risk of a thunderstorm as well. The high gets up to 23. Humidex, so making it feel like 29 out there today. Why don't we give some stuff away?
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0: All right, what do we have today? Well, you know what? Why don't we throw in a Moose FM t-shirt? Yeah, why not? They're stylish and fashionable and suitable for any occasion. I've also got a gift certificate at Paquito Loco, burritos, tacos, and more, located right here in downtown Halliburton, and a bottle of delicious and good-for-you nectar kombucha, bottled and brewed right here in Halliburton County. I'll give all those prizes to the first person who can call me up and answer this morning's question correctly. I think it's an easy one this morning. 29% of people say they always notice this when first entering someone's home. What is it? 29% of people say they always notice this when they first enter someone's home. What do they notice? What do you notice when you walk into somebody's house? 705-457-4855, 1-877-883-7625. Take a guess. Win some prizes. Give me a call. Let's see. Here is Gracie Abrams, and that's so true on 93.5 The Moose.

0: There you go, Gracie Abramson. That's so true. On Halliburton's biggest variety, 93.5 The Moose. 19 minutes after 7 o'clock on this Thursday morning, we're looking for the right answer to this morning's impossible trivia question, which is, 29% of people say they always notice this when first entering someone's home. What do they notice? Let's go to the phones. Let's go to those phones. Good morning. Who's this?
1: It's Greg Steele, Rick. How are you this morning?
0: Well, I'm good, Greg Steele. What do you notice when you first walk into someone's house?
1: The smell.
0: The smell, the aroma.
1: The aroma, yes.
0: Yes, there you go. Yeah, me too. It's the first thing that hits you, right? You walk in, especially if somebody's baking or cooking something, you go, right?
1: Or you get a little hungry, yes. Or you might get a little turned off. Who knows? Depends on who you walk
0: exactly.
1: into.
0: Exactly. You never know, right? You never know. But that's absolutely, Greg, right? First caller, you nailed it. 29% of people say they always notice the smell when entering someone's home. You're going to look good in this Moose FM t-shirt when you go to Paquito Local and have some delicious Mexican food and a bottle of Nectar Kombucha. Greg, hang on the line. I'll get your info.
1: Thank you, Rick.
0: Well done, Greg. Good for him. Aroma. Yeah. And listen, while I got you, our Comic-Con contest, I think it's going to be coming up fairly shortly. Your chance to win free admission into the Minden Comic-Con coming up Sunday, July 12th, yeah, this Sunday, at the Minden Community Center. You can win free admission plus a swag bag filled with goodies and a Funko Pop. And how it works is I just give you a hint, and from that hint, you tell me who the superhero is, and if you're the first person to do it, you win. Yeah, I think it's coming up shortly. Right now, though, here's Billy Idol and Dancing With Myself on 93.5 The Moose.

0: Look, up in the sky. It's a bird.
1: It's a plane.
2: 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Who is that? 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
3: 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Look out.
2: And the dude in black with the cool cape. 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Here's today's clue. 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Sliding down that pole is constantly putting a run in my black tights. 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
2: Checking the forecast from Environment Canada. We'll see mainly cloudy skies in Halliburton County today. There is a chance of showers and the risk of thunderstorms as the high gets up to 23. Humidex makes it feel like 29 and the UV is very high at 8. Tonight, cloudy, slight chance of showers this evening as the overnight low drops to 16. Tomorrow, in for a mix of sun and cloud as the high gets up to 26. And for the weekend, sunny on Saturday with a high of 25 and Sunday, more sunshine and a high of 27.
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1: Good morning, I'm Rick Lowes. Transport Canada is reminding the public that flying a drone within 5 nautical miles or 9.3 kilometers of wildfires is illegal and dangerous. Officials say as crews continue to battle wildfires across the country, unauthorized drones have been seen near wildfire areas. They say the airspace surrounding wildfires is restricted to aircraft involved in responding to the fire, adding unauthorized drones create a serious risk of collision with firefighting aircraft. Along with the possibility of jail time, the agency says penalties can include fines up to $3,000 for individuals and $15,000 for corporations. Gas prices are likely going to tick up once again in Canada, according to an analyst, as a signed peace agreement between the U.S. and Iran appears to be unraveling. Oil prices were spiking nearly 5% Wednesday morning from a day earlier. Higher oil prices typically result in more expensive fuel, including for consumers filling up at gas pumps in Canada. The national average for regular gas in Canada as of yesterday sits at an average of close to $1.64 per liter, according to the CAA. That's up nearly 4 cents from Tuesday. Global crude oil prices are largely determined by expectations of supply and demand, with the Middle East being one of the main sources of the world's oil supply. Any escalation in the conflict between the U.S. and Iran risks jeopardizing that supply. Canada's direct involvement as co-hosts of the FIFA World Cup may be over, but officials say it will have a lasting impact. The last match played on Canadian soil was Tuesday night at BC Place. 13 matches were hosted in Toronto and Vancouver. Secretary of State for Sport Adam Van Cuverden says, from historic matches and record audiences to celebrations in communities across the country, Canadians have embraced the tournament and come together to support our national team. He says seeing the men's team make history has been a defining moment for our country. Van Cuverden also says momentum created through the tournament lays the foundation for stronger hosting capacity, economic opportunity, community infrastructure, and new pathways for children and youth to take part in sport. And Highlands East is celebrating its 25th anniversary. To mark the occasion, staff are asking residents to submit photos of their favorite memories, locations, events, and scenery throughout the municipality. Officials say submitted photos may be used on their website and social media and put on display at the municipal office, libraries, and community centers, and may also appear on other productions and promotional materials as part of Highlands East 25 celebrations. Photos can be dropped off in person at the Wilberforce Municipal Office or submitted online at highlandseast.ca.
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1: 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Blue Jays starter Dylan Cease was 3 outs away from a no-hitter when the Giants' Heliot Ramos broke it up with a line drive single to center field in the ninth. Cease threw a career-high 118 pitches, 81 for strikes, as he sought the first solo no-hitter in the majors since 2024. The all-star right-hander struck out 11 to increase his American League leading total to 148 as Toronto trounced San Francisco 10-0. And in the WNBA last night, the Golden State Valkyries beat the Toronto Tempo 83-75.
0: Moose weather for Halliburton.
1: Checking the forecast from Environment Canada, we'll see mainly cloudy skies in Halliburton County today. There is a chance of showers and the risk of thunderstorms as the high gets up to 23. Humidex makes it feel like 29 and the UV is very high at 8. Tonight, cloudy, slight chance of showers this evening as the overnight low drops to 16. Tomorrow, in for a mix of sun and cloud as the high gets up to 26. And for the weekend, sunny on Saturday with a high of 25 and Sunday, more sunshine and a high of 27.
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0: That's some 41 and landmines on Halliburton's biggest variety, 93.5. The Moose, cloudy skies, chance of showers on and off, risk of a thunderstorm is a high today. Gets up to 23, Humidex making it feel like 29, and UV is very high at 8. Good morning, Melanie.
1: Good morning, Rick. How are you?
0: Well, I'm good. I got more AI stuff. I don't know if I want to talk about it. I'm getting tired of talking about artificial intelligence, you know, but apparently your chatbot has political leanings.
1: Yeah. Oh,
0: yeah.
1: Is it?
0: Yeah, apparently.
1: Based on mine, or?
0: Well, it's based on, I guess they it's left-leaning, apparently.
1: Okay.
0: And apparently that is because it's trained on text from the internet. Okay. And I guess a significant portion of publicly available web content, news articles, and academic writing originates from sources with left-leaning or progressive perspectives.
1: Got it.
0: So what does that mean? Does that mean right-leaning people don't put stuff on the internet? I mean, it doesn't make any sense to me. But anyway, let's talk about seagulls instead.
1: Oh, okay.
0: Okay, you know, you go to, you see seagulls around Halliburton County, not a ton of them. You know, mostly they're at the dump, but you don't really see them that often. When you go to the ocean, there's a ton of them, right? If you get some French fries or something, you're sitting there on the beach, you got to be careful because they'll swoop down, right?
1: Yeah, they're so gross. Even around Lake Ontario, same thing.
0: Is that right?
1: Come and get you.
0: Well, it can be very troubling, can it?
1: Yes, it's pretty gross.
0: Not quite as troubling as left-leaning chatbots, but it's troubling nonetheless.
1: Where are we going with this, Rick?
0: apparently, they did a study, and they have found that birds tend to fly away sooner when approached by women than by men. Yeah, exactly.
1: Okay.
0: They sent similarly dressed men and women to walk toward birds of 37 species, different species, and they discovered that men could usually get about a meter closer before the birds took off.
1: Huh.
0: Yeah. You're saying to yourself, why, Rick? Why?
1: Yeah.
0: Yeah, well,
1: what
0: apparently the scientists controlled for factors like height, clothing, and hair, but still, the birds were more fearful of women.
1: Huh.
0: The researchers, the researchers believe the birds may be detecting subtle clues that humans barely notice, such as movement patterns, scent, or body shape, and they theorize that in prehistoric times, men probably hunted big game and women hunted smaller prey, such as birds.
1: What a memory.
0: Oh, wow. What a memory these birds have. So there could be an evolutionary reason for birds' avoidance of females.

0: Mills.
1: Huh.
0: Yeah.
1: That is, wow. But saying thanks for that information today.
0: Oh, you're welcome. You're welcome. Yeah. Now go get some news from your chatbot, and I bet it's I bet it's liberal friendly. Anyway, there you go. You're all up to speed on bird memory. 93.5
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4: Checking the forecast from Environment Canada. We'll see mainly cloudy skies in Halliburton County today. There is a chance of showers and the risk of thunderstorms as the high gets up to 23. Humidex makes it feel like 29, and the UV is very high at 8. Tonight, cloudy, slight chance of showers this evening as the overnight low drops to 16. Tomorrow, in for a mix of sun and cloud as the high gets up to 26. And for the weekend, sunny on Saturday with a high of 25, and Sunday, more sunshine and a high of 27. Hey, Melanie, now that you're all caught up on seagulls and stuff like that.
5: Yeah,
4: here is some, I don't know if I can handle this. So, you know, you go to McDonald's and you can kind of serve yourself soda.
5: You know,
4: Once you put your order in, you walk up and you can have as many drinks as you want.
5: Yeah, free refills. Thanks, McDonald's.
4: Yeah, well, apparently they're phasing it out.
5: What do you mean?
4: Well, apparently they are gradually removing the self-serve soda fountains from dining rooms for a full phase out planned by 2032.
5: What?
4: Yeah, well, here's the good news, I guess. Instead of refilling drinks themselves, customers will be able to walk up to the counter and ask for free top-ups. So, you know, you're not going to do it as much, right?
5: No, exactly. No.
4: Especially if there's a big lineup.
5: Yeah, you have to wait so long already, usually, and now we just have to wait for them to get our drinks, too. Come on.
4: Yeah, yeah, exactly. It was recently, we were out of town. We stopped in at McDonald's, and we had some time. And so instead of going through the drive-thru, we went in.
5: Yeah.
4: And, you know, it's been a while since I've been to a McDonald's. I even asked, I wanted a milkshake. I said, you guys still sell those? Yeah, we still got them. Anyway, we sat there, and I bet you there was, you know, it was a fairly big McDonald's, and I bet you there was only two or three other groups sitting inside. And I'm thinking, wow, business must be tough. And I look out the window, and the drive-thru, they are lined up for blocks, you know, and it was constant the entire time we were there. So I guess going inside a restaurant anymore is not the thing.
5: Well, especially if you got your kids in the car and you're just like, it's getting them out and having to deal with them in the McDonald's and can we go to the play place? Like, just go through the drive-thru.
4: Well, that makes sense. I never thought of it. And interestingly enough, the other, I think, two groups of people in there, they're probably people the same age as us. Yeah. And then there was just a group of teenagers sitting there. But, apparently McDonald's says the phase out is meant to create a more consistent experience across dine-in, drive-through, delivery, and mobile app orders.
5: Well, my son's going to be mad he can't make his swamp water at the pop station anymore.
4: I never thought of that. Boy, you're right. So, there you go. Melanie, listen, you have a great day. I'll talk to you tomorrow.
5: Thanks, Rick.
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1: Good morning, I'm Rick Lowes. Gas prices are likely going to tick up once again in Canada, according to an analyst, as a signed peace agreement between the U.S. and Iran appears to be unraveling. Oil prices were spiking nearly 5% Wednesday morning from a day earlier. Higher oil prices typically result in more expensive fuel, including for consumers filling up at gas pumps in Canada. The national average for regular gas in Canada as of yesterday sits at an average of close to $1.64 per liter, according to the CAA. That's up nearly 4 cents from Tuesday. Global crude oil prices are largely determined by expectations of supply and demand, with the Middle East being one of the main sources of the world's oil supply. Any escalation in the conflict between the U.S. and Iran risks jeopardizing that supply. Transport Canada is reminding the public that flying a drone within 5 nautical miles or 9.3 kilometers of wildfires is illegal and dangerous. Officials say as crews continue to battle wildfires across the country, unauthorized drones have been seen near wildfire areas. They say the airspace surrounding wildfires is restricted to aircraft involved in responding to the fire, adding unauthorized drones create a serious risk of collision with firefighting aircraft. Along with the possibility of jail time, the agency says penalties can include fines up to $3,000 for individuals and $15,000 for corporations. Canada's direct involvement as co-host of the FIFA World Cup may be over, but officials say it will have a lasting impact. The last match played on Canadian soil was Tuesday night at BC Place. 13 matches were hosted in Toronto and Vancouver. Secretary of State for Sport Adam Van Cuverden says, from historic matches and record audiences to celebrations in communities across the country, Canadians have embraced the tournament and come together to support our national team. He says seeing the men's team make history has been a defining moment for our country. Van Cuverden also says momentum created through the tournament lays the foundation for stronger hosting capacity, economic opportunity, community infrastructure, and new pathways for children and youth to take part in sport. And Highlands East is celebrating its 25th anniversary. To mark the occasion, staff are asking residents to submit photos of their favorite memories, locations, events, and scenery throughout the municipality. Officials say submitted photos may be used on their website and social media and put on display at the municipal office, libraries, and community centers, and may also appear on other productions and promotional materials as part of Highlands East 25 celebrations. Photos can be dropped off in person at the Wilberforce Municipal Office or submitted online at highlandseast.ca.
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1: Moose FM Sports. Blue Jays starter Dylan Cease was 3 outs away from a no-hitter when the Giants' Heliot Ramos broke it up with a line drive single to center field in the ninth. Cease threw a career-high 118 pitches, 81 for strikes, as he sought the first solo no-hitter in the majors since 2024. The All-Star right-hander struck out 11 to increase his American League leading total to 148 as Toronto trounced San Francisco 10-0. And in the WNBA last night, the Golden State Valkyries beat the Toronto Tempo 83-75.
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1: Checking the forecast from Environment Canada, we'll see mainly cloudy skies in Halliburton County today. There is a chance of showers and the risk of thunderstorms as the high gets up to 23. Humidex makes it feel like 29 and the UV is very high at 8. Tonight, cloudy, slight chance of showers this evening as the overnight low drops to 16. Tomorrow, in for a mix of sun and cloud as the high gets up to 26. And for the weekend, sunny on Saturday with a high of 25 and Sunday, more sunshine and a high of 27.
0: This is the Moose, home to the biggest variety.

0: That's Pat Benatar and Shadows of the Night in Halliburton's biggest variety, 93.5. The Moose. Cloud showers, maybe a thunderstorm, and a high of 23 in the Highlands today. Humidex making it feel like 29. All right, it's time to check in with Bessie Sullivan, our roving reporter. Every time we talk to Bessie, it's about something different. So, Bessie, here we are in July. What do you got for us?
1: And you say that, and I was about to say, we're not going to talk about all the controversy around the World Cup today.
0: That's right. Yeah, that's a topic. Boy, oh boy.
1: Yeah. It's a topic, but I think we did it last time death.
0: I think there was some sort of moral justice with Belgium defeating the U.S.
1: Absolutely.
0: Yeah, so there
1: that
0: you
1: was
0: go.
1: A beautiful thing to watch.
0: Yes, it was.
1: And you know what? I have never seen, and you know, I'm seeing the different things than other people, but I couldn't believe how many Americans actually were appalled.
0: Yeah.
1: And how they felt that if their team had won, it would have been tainted.
0: Oh, yeah. Well, the whole tournament now has a little bit of an odor to it because of this. And you just wonder, I mean, Trump is pretty obvious, but how many other times has this kind of thing happened?
1: Well, FIFA's notoriously corrupt.
0: Yeah.
1: So,
0: yeah.
1: Yeah. Somebody asked me, are you a FIFA fan? And I said, no, I'm a soccer fan.
0: Yeah, well, exactly. Yeah.
1: Yeah.
0: Like I like the NHL. I'm not a particular fan of Gary Bettman, so.
1: Yeah, I agree.
0: Yeah, there you go. All right, so what are we talking about then?
1: It is theater time
0: right.
1: In Halliburton County.
0: Summer theater.
1: Summer theater, yet another one of my volunteer jobs.
0: So uh-huh.
1: If you go to the theater, you need to come say hi to me at the box office.
0: At the box office?
1: Yes, I'm okay. There an hour for every play beforehand.
0: Right.
1: The first one, the musical, is over. And it did really well.
0: Anna Green Gables?
1: Yeah.
0: Uh-huh.
1: It was mostly sold out. It was over 90% sold for the whole run.
0: Wow, that's awesome.
1: But many performances were sold out.
0: Yeah.
1: Yeah, it was awesome.
0: Yeah.
1: It really was. The theater is a non-for-profit.
0: Right.
1: And they do struggle to put these plays on.
0: Right.
1: So when they sell out, that's a really good thing.
0: Yeah, it is a good thing. And are a lot of the actors and actresses local?
1: Yeah, most of them, I'd say.
0: Yeah.
1: It's hard to say. It depends on the year.
0: Yeah.
1: Sometimes they get really big names. Like, I don't know if you, one year they had, remember the Canadian Tire ad with Gary?
0: Yes, I do. I do. Yeah.
1: Well, Gary was in one of the plays.
0: Yeah, I saw those, yeah.
1: Yeah. And you poor, know, yeah. Poor man. His name is actually Paul. But I kept, every time, I finally said, can I just call you Gary?
0: Typecast for life. Yeah, he's a Canadian Tire guy.
1: Yeah, exactly. He was excellent.
0: Yeah.
1: But anyway, so they do get people that are recognizable.
0: Mm-hmm.
1: They also do rely heavily on local.
0: Mm-hmm.
1: My son has been in several productions.
0: Cool.
1: I have to slip that in
0: of
1: there.
0: Of course,
1: right?
0: You do. Yeah, yeah.
1: Maybe
0: yeah.
1: 10 years ago, but still.
0: And he was awesome.
1: He was.
0: Yeah, yeah. He was the cutest one there.
1: He was not a child, but anyway.
0: Anyway.
1: Yeah. So there's there's one coming up soon, which is a comedy. Another one, so that one's called Doris and Ivy in the Home.
0: Okay.
1: There's one coming up after that called Too Many Cooks.
0: Okay.
1: They did a survey last year and people said they wanted more comedy. So there's two this year. Usually
0: good.
1: There's one.
0: Yeah.
1: So we'll see how that goes.
0: Mm-hmm.
1: And then at the end of the summer, there is a musical act. She's come before. It's a Patsy Cline tribute.
0: Oh, nice.
1: And she's done a lot of different things like that.
0: Yeah.
1: And she's always good.
0: That's good. And this all happens at the Northern Lights Performing Arts Pavilion, which is at the Halliburton High School. Right here at County Road 21, just outside of the downtown.
1: Yes.
0: Yeah.
1: That's right.
0: That's good. And you can get your tickets. You can walk up and get them, and you can also get them in advance.
1: Okay. So you should probably call the box office if you want to be guaranteed a seat.
0: Okay.
1: Because we've had the experience over the run of Anna Green Gables where people were walking in and there were no tickets.
0: Right.
1: And when I say no tickets, I mean there was not a seat available in the theater.
0: That's good.
1: Well, it's great. In terms of how this group runs,
0: yeah,
1: it's not great if you want to just on a whim go to a play.
0: Yeah,
1: so.
0: true enough. So yeah. Is it something, is it like all summer long now? Like every
1: it's
0: night?
1: It's a 6-week run. It will end on August 6th.
0: Okay, okay. Yeah. And is there a website that folks can find
1: there
0: out all
1: is.
0: About it?
1: I would just Google Highlands Summer Festival.
0: Highland Summer Festival. There you go. Yeah. Some world-class entertainment right here in Halliburton in a beautiful venue. Yeah. And you can stop in and say hi to Bessie beforehand.
1: Exactly. And I have a name tag on, so you won't be confused.
0: Do you wear a uniform with a little hat or
1: anything? No. I just wear a name tag. Okay. Nothing else.
0: All right, Bessie. Well, listen, thank you as always for coming in. We'll talk to you in a couple weeks.
1: All right.
0: Now here's Ellie King, X's and O's on 93.5 The Moose.

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1: 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If you're getting out in the Muskoka Lakes, Lake of Bays, up through Bancroft and Halliburton today, light and variable winds, waves less than half a meter, water temperature 23 degrees. We do have some scattered showers and risk of thunderstorms today. Port Carling Locks, open 8 a.m. until 7 p.m. The 44th annual Vintage Boat Show, they call it now, this Saturday at the Muskoka Wharf in Gravenhurst. If you're getting out on Georgian Bay, light winds becoming west 10 knots near noon, northwest 10 knots early this evening, and north 10 knots near midnight, going northwest 10 knots near noon Friday. Waves, half a meter or less. Water temperature 21 to 24 degrees. Those scattered showers and risk of thunderstorms ending this evening. Trent Severn Waterway, open 9 till 5:30. Have a safe day, everyone. Remember, water on the water, beer on the pier. 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
6: Moose weather for Halliburton.
7: Checking the forecast from Environment Canada. We'll see mainly cloudy skies in Halliburton County today. There is a chance of showers and the risk of thunderstorms as the high gets up to 23. Humidex makes it feel like 29 and the UV is very high at 8. Tonight, cloudy, slight chance of showers this evening as the overnight low drops to 16. Tomorrow in for a mix of sun and cloud as the high gets up to 26. And for the weekend, sunny on Saturday with a high of 25 and Sunday, more sunshine and a high of 27.
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1: Good morning, I'm Rick Lowes. Transport Canada is reminding the public that flying a drone within 5 nautical miles or 9.3 kilometers of wildfires is illegal and dangerous. Officials say as crews continue to battle wildfires across the country, unauthorized drones have been seen near wildfire areas. They say the airspace surrounding wildfires is restricted to aircraft involved in responding to the fire, adding unauthorized drones create a serious risk of collision with firefighting aircraft. Along with the possibility of jail time, the agency says penalties can include fines up to $3,000 for individuals and $15,000 for corporations. Gas prices are likely going to tick up once again in Canada, according to an analyst, as a signed peace agreement between the U.S. and Iran appears to be unraveling. Oil prices were spiking nearly 5% Wednesday morning from a day earlier. Higher oil prices typically result in more expensive fuel, including for consumers filling up at gas pumps in Canada. The national average for regular gas in Canada as of yesterday sits at an average of close to $1.64 per liter, according to the CAA. That's up nearly 4 cents from Tuesday. Global crude oil prices are largely determined by expectations of supply and demand, with the Middle East being one of the main sources of the world's oil supply. Any escalation in the conflict between the U.S. and Iran risks jeopardizing that supply. Canada's direct involvement as co-host of the FIFA World Cup may be over, but officials say it will have a lasting impact. The last match played on Canadian soil was Tuesday night at BC Place. 13 matches were hosted in Toronto and Vancouver. Secretary of State for Sport Adam Van Cuverden says, from historic matches and record audiences to celebrations in communities across the country, Canadians have embraced the tournament and come together to support our national team. He says seeing the men's team make history has been a defining moment for our country. Van Cuverden also says momentum created through the tournament lays the foundation for stronger hosting capacity, economic opportunity, community infrastructure, and new pathways for children and youth to take part in sport. And Highlands East is celebrating its 25th anniversary. To mark the occasion, staff are asking residents to submit photos of their favorite memories, locations, events, and scenery throughout the municipality. Officials say submitted photos may be used on their website and social media and put on display at the municipal office, libraries, and community centers, and may also appear on other productions and promotional materials as part of Highlands East 25 celebrations. Photos can be dropped off in person at the Wilberforce Municipal Office or submitted online at highlandseast.ca.
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1: 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Blue Jays starter Dylan Cease was 3 outs away from a no-hitter when the Giants' Heliot Ramos broke it up with a line drive single to center field in the ninth. Cease threw a career-high 118 pitches, 81 for strikes, as he sought the first solo no-hitter in the majors since 2024. The All-Star right-hander struck out 11 to increase his American League leading total to 148 as Toronto trounced San Francisco 10-0. And in the WNBA last night, the Golden State Valkyries beat the Toronto Tempo 83-75.
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1: Checking the forecast from Environment Canada, we'll see mainly cloudy skies in Halliburton County today. There is a chance of showers and the risk of thunderstorms as the high gets up to 23. Humidex makes it feel like 29 and the UV is very high at 8. Tonight, cloudy, slight chance of showers this evening as the overnight low drops to 16. Tomorrow, in for a mix of sun and cloud as the high gets up to 26. And for the weekend, sunny on Saturday with a high of 25 and Sunday, more sunshine and a high of 27.
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0: That's Scott Hellman and Kind of Complicated. And Halliburton's biggest variety, 93.5. The Moose, we're looking at clouds. Chance of showers, maybe a thunderstorm as the high today gets up to 23. Humidex, though, making it feel like 29. All right, it's time to check in with Yoga Gail, Gail Holness. Gail, what do you have for us this week?
1: So, you know, Rick, last week we just started to talk a bit about the boy crisis. And, you know, like we've been getting this, like, messaging about, like, really women especially, how, you know, we really don't need men. We can do it without men. And it seems like for a lot of society, men are a bit of an inconvenience now. Like, right, they're aggressive, they're causing crimes, they're doing all this stuff that we don't like. And, you know, here's the other side of the coin is, like, all those men, they are sons. They have mothers. And I can guarantee you that their mothers do not feel the same way as that narrative that's out there, right? They want their boys to be successful. I don't care if you're a single mom or, you know, if you're lucky enough to have a traditional family where everybody excels. It's just such an important topic, and people have been forced not to talk, right? It's been...
0: I'm giggling because you're absolutely right, Gail. If it was me saying what you just said, I would get in all kinds of trouble.
1: But it's the same for women like me. It's like if you say this stuff out loud, you're a bad person. And you're not a bad person to want the best for your kids. That's what parents are supposed to do, right? And the fact that men parent differently than women do does not make them bad. Like, they bring out the best in our men, and you know what? They bring out the best in our girls too. So when we talked a little bit about school and how that's changed and how there are such a lack of, like, role models in our schools. You know, when you go back to the 1960s, about 5% of families were single mom families. And then in the 1980s, it went up to 18%. And in the 2020s, it's up to 41%.
0: Wow.
1: And then those kids, those 41% that don't have dads at home, don't see them in school either. Right? We're just not getting that male influence. And things that, you know, men help teach us with are things like risk-taking. And that increases our IQ. Men are active, right? They like to risk-take, and they like competition. And we've wiped that

0: out of our school system.
1: Yeah.
0: Like, as a man, I don't know how you must be feeling this, Rick.
2: Well, it is something that, you know, when it's brought to our attention, I mean, I guess you could say collectively as a gender, we've been getting some seriously bad PR. And I guess because any kind of pushback is really discouraged. You're right. I really haven't thought about it that much until you brought it up a couple of weeks ago. But you're right. I mean, when you take away the things that come naturally to us because it doesn't fit your narrative, you know, like it affects the whole gender. Now, I know that we're not perfect.
0: But it's so true. Like, it's just we need each other. We really need each other. And, you know, one of my favorite books, like a book that really had a positive impact on my life, was Crucial Conversations.
2: Okay.
0: Because it taught me how to have a conversation with somebody that I couldn't have a conversation with. I couldn't win an argument. Not that arguments are all about winning or losing, but I had to get my facts straight. I had to be able to give specifics. I had to feel like, you know, like you were defending your thesis at university. I had to have the facts
2: right
0: when I went to argue with this person. And when I did that, I finally got through to that person. So being able to talk to each other is key. We have to get past this narrative. We have to open our ears, and we have to start listening to both sides.
2: I agree. That's a remedy for a lot of things in this world. If people want to talk to you in regards to yoga or just about anything, how do they get a hold of you?
0: GailHolness@gmail.com is a good place, or Facebook. holmesyoga.ca, so they can get me over there. And I did post a little video about how men look after kids, and it just made me laugh because, I mean, again, they're just so different than women.
2: Yeah, absolutely. Listen, you have a great week. I'll talk to you next Tuesday.
0: Okay, Rick. You as well.
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6: Checking the forecast from Environment Canada. We'll see mainly cloudy skies in Halliburton County today. There is a chance of showers and the risk of thunderstorms as the high gets up to 23. Humidex makes it feel like 29 and the UV is very high at 8. Tonight, cloudy, slight chance of showers this evening as the overnight low drops to 16. Tomorrow, in for a mix of sun and cloud as the high gets up to 26. And for the weekend, sunny on Saturday with a high of 25 and Sunday, more sunshine and a high of 27.
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1: Good morning, I'm Rick Lowes. Gas prices are likely going to tick up once again in Canada, according to an analyst, as a signed peace agreement between the U.S. and Iran appears to be unraveling. Oil prices were spiking nearly 5% Wednesday morning from a day earlier. Higher oil prices typically result in more expensive fuel, including for consumers filling up at gas pumps in Canada. The national average for regular gas in Canada as of yesterday sits at an average of close to $1.64 per liter, according to the CAA. That's up nearly 4 cents from Tuesday. Global crude oil prices are largely determined by expectations of supply and demand. With the Middle East being one of the main sources of the world's oil supply, any escalation in the conflict between the U.S. and Iran risks jeopardizing that supply. Transport Canada is reminding the public that flying a drone within 5 nautical miles or 9.3 kilometers of wildfires is illegal and dangerous. Officials say as crews continue to battle wildfires across the country, unauthorized drones have been seen near wildfire areas. They say the airspace surrounding wildfires is restricted to aircraft involved in responding to the fire, adding unauthorized drones create a serious risk of collision with firefighting aircraft. Along with the possibility of jail time, the agency says penalties can include fines up to $3,000 for individuals and $15,000 for corporations. Canada's direct involvement as co-host of the FIFA World Cup may be over, but officials say it will have a lasting impact. The last match played on Canadian soil was Tuesday night at BC Place. 13 matches were hosted in Toronto and Vancouver. Secretary of State for Sport Adam Van Cuverden says, from historic matches and record audiences to celebrations in communities across the country, Canadians have embraced the tournament and come together to support our national team. He says seeing the men's team make history has been a defining moment for our country. Van Cuverden also says momentum created through the tournament lays the foundation for stronger hosting capacity, economic opportunity, community infrastructure, and new pathways for children and youth to take part in sport. And Highlands East is celebrating its 25th anniversary. To mark the occasion, staff are asking residents to submit photos of their favorite memories, locations, events, and scenery throughout the municipality. Officials say submitted photos may be used on their website and social media and put on display at the municipal office, libraries, and community centers, and may also appear on other productions and promotional materials as part of Highlands East 25 celebrations. Photos can be dropped off in person at the Wilberforce Municipal Office or submitted online at highlandseast.ca.
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1: 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Blue Jays starter Dylan Cease was 3 outs away from a no-hitter when the Giants' Heliot Ramos broke it up with a line drive single to center field in the ninth. Cease threw a career-high 118 pitches, 81 for strikes, as he sought the first solo no-hitter in the majors since 2024. The all-star right-hander struck out 11 to increase his American League leading total to 148 as Toronto trounced San Francisco 10-0. And in the WNBA last night, the Golden State Valkyries beat the Toronto Tempo 83-75.
0: Moose weather for Halliburton.
1: Checking the forecast from Environment Canada, we'll see mainly cloudy skies in Halliburton County today. There is a chance of showers and the risk of thunderstorms as the high gets up to 23. Humidex makes it feel like 29 and the UV is very high at 8. Tonight, cloudy, slight chance of showers this evening as the overnight low drops to 16. Tomorrow, in for a mix of sun and cloud as the high gets up to 26. And for the weekend, sunny on Saturday with a high of 25 and Sunday, more sunshine and a high of 27.
0: This is the Moose, home to the biggest variety.

0: Speedway. Same Evans
1: thing. That's a tragically hip and blow it high dough. Halliburton's biggest variety, 93.5. The Moose. Cloud showers, maybe a thunderstorm. High gets up to 23, but that Humidex making it feel like 29 in the Highlands. Stand. Listen, if you are at home with the kids and the weather's got you stuck in the house, you're thinking for something to do? Well, did you know that every Tuesday and Thursday, it's Turtle Club for Kids at the Halliburton Public Library, the Dysart branch, which is right here in downtown Halliburton on York Street. It goes from 10 to 10:45. It's free for kids. They'll get up close and personal with some turtles, learn about their amazing abilities and characteristics. And, yeah, it's a whole lot of fun. They ask that you register. That's easy to do. Just go to HalliburtonLibrary.com or just Google Halliburton Library. And, yeah, you can register there. Kids will love it. You'll have a whole lot of fun. And Mom and Dad get to sit and relax for 45 minutes. Right now, here's Brian Adams, When You're Gone, on 93.5 The Moose.

0: 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The Jonas Brothers, the Chicks, and Rascal Flatts. They're all headed to Boots and Hearts, and you could be there too.
1: 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One lucky winner is heading to one of the hottest music festivals of the summer. 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
5: Checking the forecast from Environment Canada. We'll see mainly cloudy skies in Halliburton County today. There is a chance of showers and the risk of thunderstorms as the high gets up to 23. Humidex makes it feel like 29 and the UV is very high at 8. Tonight, cloudy, slight chance of showers this evening as the overnight low drops to 16. Tomorrow, in for a mix of sun and cloud as the high gets up to 26. And for the weekend, sunny on Saturday with a high of 25 and Sunday, more sunshine and a high of 27. And hey, listen to all you anglers and sports people out there, outdoors folks. The Halliburton Highlands Outdoors Association is having a fundraiser this summer. 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You can also get them online, hhoa.on.ca. And the grand prize draw is coming up on August 1st. 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
6: Checking the forecast from Environment Canada. We'll see mainly cloudy skies in Halliburton County today. There is a chance of showers and the risk of thunderstorms as the high gets up to 23. Humidex makes it feel like 29 and the UV is very high at 8. Tonight, cloudy, slight chance of showers this evening as the overnight low drops to 16. Tomorrow, in for a mix of sun and cloud as the high gets up to 26. And for the weekend, sunny on Saturday with a high of 25 and Sunday, more sunshine and a high of 27. 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Also, the Minden Hills Cultural Center has activities going on pretty much every day. Minden Hills Township, check out the township website. All the information is on there. Again, the libraries, halliburtonlibrary.com. Check it out and find out if the branch closest to you has got something going on today and have some fun with the kids. Here's the Red Hot Chili Peppers, Soul to Squeeze on 93.5 The Moose.

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2: Ladies and gentlemen, this is Mambo number 5.

There you go, Lou Bega and Mambo number 5 on Halliburton's Biggest Variety 93.5. The Moose, cloud showers, maybe a thunderstorm. High today gets up to 23, but it's humid. The humidex making it feel like 29. Hey, you know, it's Thursday. That means the Gathering Place is open today. They're located in St. Paul's Anglican Church at 19 Invergordon in Minden, and they are open from noon until 4. 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
1: 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If you're getting out in the Muskoka Lakes, Lake of Bays, up through Bancroft and Halliburton today, light and variable winds, waves less than half a meter, water temperature 23 degrees. We do have some scattered showers and risk of thunderstorms today. Port Carling Locks, open 8 a.m. until 7 p.m. The 44th annual Vintage Boat Show, they call it now, this Saturday at the Muskoka Wharf in Gravenhurst. If you're getting out on Georgian Bay, light winds becoming west 10 knots near noon, northwest 10 knots early this evening, and north 10 knots near midnight, going northwest 10 knots near noon Friday. Waves, half a meter or less. Water temperature 21 to 24 degrees. Those scattered showers and risk of thunderstorms ending this evening. Trent Severn Waterway, open 9 till 5:30. Have a safe day, everyone. Remember, water on the water, beer on the pier. 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
7: Moose weather for Halliburton.
8: Mainly cloudy skies and a chance of showers in Halliburton County today. Could see a thunderstorm as well as the high gets up to 23. Humidex makes it feel like 29 and the UV is very high at 8. Tonight, clouds, still a slight chance of showers this evening as the overnight low drops to 16. Tomorrow, mix of sun and cloud with a high of 26. And for the weekend, sunny on Saturday with a high of 25. And Sunday, sunny with a high of 27. 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That's right. 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And you can drop that off as well, or do it online, 4CS foodbank@gmail.com. 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
0: Moose weather for Halliburton.
1: Mainly cloudy skies and a chance of showers in Halliburton County today. Could see a thunderstorm as well as the high gets up to 23. Humidex makes it feel like 29 and the UV is very high at 8. Tonight, clouds, still a slight chance of showers this evening as the overnight low drops to 16. Tomorrow, mix of sun and cloud with a high of 26, and for the weekend, sunny on Saturday with a high of 25, and Sunday, sunny with a high of 27. All right, what's going on in the world of sports today? Well, the Blue Jays have the day off as they travel down to San Diego before they open a weekend series against the Padres. But the CFL, well, we got a game tonight. The Ottawa Redblacks are in Edmonton to take on the Elks. And the first quarterfinal game at the World Cup takes place this afternoon, France against Morocco. Right now, here's Maroon 5. Give a little more on 93.5 The Moose.

In excess. Never tear us apart. Halliburton's biggest variety, 93.5. Moose clouds, showers, maybe a thunderstorm. High gets up to 23. Humidex making it feel like 29 out there. Hey, listen, if you're looking for some fun on Saturday night, well, the municipality of Dysart-Adel is inviting everyone to their Sunset Social, happening from 7:30 till 10 at the Head Lake Park Bandshell. You're invited to enjoy a free evening of music. 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
0: Moose weather for Halliburton.
3: Mainly cloudy skies and a chance of showers in Halliburton County today. Could see a thunderstorm as well as the high gets up to 23. Humidex makes it feel like 29 and the UV is very high at 8. Tonight, clouds, still a slight chance of showers this evening as the overnight low drops to 16. Tomorrow, mix of sun and cloud with a high of 26, and for the weekend, sunny on Saturday with a high of 25, and Sunday, sunny with a high of 27.
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8: Moose weather for Halliburton.
1: Mainly cloudy skies and a chance of showers in Halliburton County today. Could see a thunderstorm as well as the high gets up to 23. Humidex makes it feel like 29 and the UV is very high at 8. Tonight, clouds, still a slight chance of showers this evening as the overnight low drops to 16. Tomorrow, mix of sun and cloud with a high of 26, and for the weekend, sunny on Saturday with a high of 25, and Sunday, sunny with a high of 27. All right, another Thursday morning almost in the books. That means in just a few minutes, we're going to have your local, national, and international headlines on our new news. Right now, though, here's the Spoons, Nova Heart, a 93.5 The Moose.

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1: Good afternoon, I'm Rick Lowes. Gas prices are likely going to tick up once again in Canada, according to an analyst, as a signed peace agreement between the U.S. and Iran appears to be unraveling. Oil prices were spiking nearly 5% Wednesday morning from a day earlier. Higher oil prices typically result in more expensive fuel, including for consumers filling up at gas pumps in Canada. The national average for regular gas in Canada as of yesterday sits at an average of close to $1.64 per liter, according to the CAA. That's up nearly 4 cents from Tuesday. Global crude oil prices are largely determined by expectations of supply and demand. With the Middle East being one of the main sources of the world's oil supply, any escalation in the conflict between the U.S. and Iran risks jeopardizing that supply. Transport Canada is reminding the public that flying a drone within 5 nautical miles or 9.3 kilometers of wildfires is illegal and dangerous. Officials say as crews continue to battle wildfires across the country, unauthorized drones have been seen near wildfire areas. They say the airspace surrounding wildfires is restricted to aircraft involved in responding to the fire, adding unauthorized drones create a serious risk of collision with firefighting aircraft. Along with the possibility of jail time, the agency says penalties can include fines up to $3,000 for individuals and $15,000 for corporations. Canada's direct involvement as co-host of the FIFA World Cup may be over, but officials say it will have a lasting impact. The last match played on Canadian soil was Tuesday night at BC Place. 13 matches were hosted in Toronto and Vancouver. Secretary of State for Sport Adam Van Cuverden says, from historic matches and record audiences to celebrations in communities across the country, Canadians have embraced the tournament and come together to support our national team. He says seeing the men's team make history has been a defining moment for our country. Van Cuverden also says momentum created through the tournament lays the foundation for stronger hosting capacity, economic opportunity, community infrastructure, and new pathways for children and youth to take part in sport. And Highlands East is celebrating its 25th anniversary. To mark the occasion, staff are asking residents to submit photos of their favorite memories, locations, events, and scenery throughout the municipality. Officials say submitted photos may be used on their website and social media and put on display at the municipal office, libraries, and community centers, and may also appear on other productions and promotional materials as part of Highlands East 25 celebrations. Photos can be dropped off in person at the Wilberforce Municipal Office or submitted online at highlandseast.ca. Moose FM Sports. The Toronto Blue Jays have the day off today after their 10-0 win against the Giants in San Francisco last night. The road trip continues in San Diego tomorrow night when they start a weekend series against the Padres. In CFL action tonight, the Ottawa Redblacks are in Edmonton to take on the Elks. And at the FIFA World Cup, the first game of the quarterfinals gets underway today with France playing Morocco.
0: Moose weather for Halliburton.
1: Mainly cloudy skies and a chance of showers in Halliburton County today. Could see a thunderstorm as well as the high gets up to 23. Humidex makes it feel like 29 and the UV is very high at 8. Tonight, clouds, still a slight chance of showers this evening as the overnight low drops to 16. Tomorrow, mix of sun and cloud with a high of 26 and for the weekend, sunny on Saturday with a high of 25 and Sunday, sunny with a high of 27.
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2: 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If you're getting out in the Muskoka Lakes, Lake of Bays, up through Bancroft and Halliburton today, light and variable winds, waves less than half a meter, water temperature 23 degrees. We do have some scattered showers and risk of thunderstorms today. Port Carling Locks, open 8 a.m. until 7 p.m. The 44th annual Vintage Boat Show, they call it now, this Saturday at the Muskoka Wharf in Gravenhurst. If you're getting out on Georgian Bay, light winds becoming west 10 knots near noon, northwest 10 knots early this evening, and north 10 knots near midnight, going northwest 10 knots near noon Friday. Waves, half a meter or less. Water temperature, 21 to 24 degrees. Those scattered showers and risk of thunderstorms ending this evening. Trent Severn Waterway, open 9 till 5:30. Have a safe day, everyone. Remember, water on the water, beer on the pier. 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
0: Moose weather for Halliburton.
7: Mainly cloudy skies and a chance of showers in Halliburton County today. Could see a thunderstorm as well as the high gets up to 23. Humidex makes it feel like 29 and the UV is very high at 8. Tonight, clouds, still a slight chance of showers this evening as the overnight low drops to 16. Tomorrow, mix of sun and cloud with a high of 26, and for the weekend, sunny on Saturday with a high of 25, and Sunday, sunny with a high of 27.
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10: Moose weather for Halliburton.
11: Mainly cloudy skies and a chance of showers in Halliburton County today. Could see a thunderstorm as well as the high gets up to 23. Humidex makes it feel like 29 and the UV is very high at 8. Tonight, clouds, still a slight chance of showers this evening as the overnight low drops to 16. Tomorrow, mix of sun and cloud with a high of 26. And for the weekend, sunny on Saturday with a high of 25. And Sunday, sunny with a high of 27.

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0: 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If you're getting out in the Muskoka Lakes, Lake of Bays, up through Bancroft and Halliburton today, light and variable winds, waves less than half a meter, water temperature 23 degrees. We do have some scattered showers and risk of thunderstorms today. Port Carling Locks, open 8 a.m. until 7 p.m. The 44th annual Vintage Boat Show, they call it now, this Saturday at the Muskoka Wharf in Gravenhurst. If you're getting out on Georgian Bay, light winds becoming west 10 knots near noon, northwest 10 knots early this evening, and north 10 knots near midnight, going northwest 10 knots near noon Friday. Waves, half a meter or less, water temperature 21 to 24 degrees. Those scattered showers and risk of thunderstorms ending this evening. Trent Severn Waterway, open 9 till 5:30. Have a safe day, everyone. Remember, water on the water, beer on the pier. 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
4: Moose weather for Halliburton.
5: Rain, the cloudy skies and the chance of showers in Halliburton County today. Could see a thunderstorm as well as the high gets up to 23. Humidex makes it feel like 29 and the UV is very high at 8. Tonight, clouds, still a slight chance of showers this evening as the overnight low drops to 16. Tomorrow, mix of sun and cloud with a high of 26, and for the weekend, sunny on Saturday with a high of 25, and Sunday, sunny with a high of 27.
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0: Moose weather for Haliburton.
1: Mainly cloudy skies and a chance of showers in Haliburton County today. Could see a thunderstorm as well, as the high gets up to 23. Humidex makes it feel like 29, and the UV is very high at 8. Tonight, clouds, still a slight chance of showers this evening as the overnight low drops to 16. Tomorrow, mix of sun and cloud with a high of 26, and for the weekend, sunny on Saturday with a high of 25, and Sunday, sunny with a high of 27.
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1: 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If you're getting out in the Muskoka Lakes, Lake of Bays, up through Bancroft and Halliburton today, light and variable winds, waves less than half a meter, water temperature 23 degrees. We do have some scattered showers and risk of thunderstorms today. Port Carling Locks, open 8 a.m. until 7 p.m. The 44th annual Vintage Boat Show, they call it now, this Saturday at the Muskoka Wharf in Gravenhurst. If you're getting out on Georgian Bay, light winds becoming west 10 knots near noon, northwest 10 knots early this evening, and north 10 knots near midnight, going northwest 10 knots near noon Friday. Waves, half a meter or less. Water temperature, 21 to 24 degrees. Those scattered showers and risk of thunderstorms ending this evening. Trent Severn Waterway, open 9 till 5:30. Have a safe day, everyone. Remember, water on the water, beer on the pier. 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
5: Moose weather for Halliburton.
6: Mainly cloudy skies and a chance of showers in Halliburton County today. Could see a thunderstorm as well as the high gets up to 23. Humidex makes it feel like 29 and the UV is very high at 8. Tonight, clouds, still a slight chance of showers this evening as the overnight low drops to 16. Tomorrow, mix of sun and cloud with a high of 26, and for the weekend, sunny on Saturday with a high of 25, and Sunday, sunny with a high of 27.
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unless you, you take the reins, take them from the night. Push the pawn right through the pass. And this one's for the silence and the questions that it brings, and the smell of time and the reverence.

0: It's time for Moose Events, your guide to what's happening in the Haliburton Highlands. 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
0: Mainly cloudy skies and a chance of showers in Haliburton County today. Could see a thunderstorm as well, as the high gets up to 23. Humidex makes it feel like 20.

9 and the UV is very high at 8. Tonight, clouds, still a slight chance of showers this evening as the overnight low drops to 16. Tomorrow, mix of sun and cloud with a high of 26. And for the weekend, sunny on Saturday with a high of 25. And Sunday, sunny with a high of 27. 93.5 Moose FM.

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1: 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If you're getting out in the Muskoka Lakes, Lake of Bays, up through Bancroft and Halliburton today, light and variable winds, waves less than half a meter, water temperature 23 degrees. We do have some scattered showers and risk of thunderstorms today. Port Carling Locks, open 8 a.m. until 7 p.m. The 44th annual Vintage Boat Show, they call it now, this Saturday at the Muskoka Wharf in Gravenhurst. If you're getting out on Georgian Bay, light winds becoming west 10 knots near noon, northwest 10 knots early this evening, and north 10 knots near midnight, going northwest 10 knots near noon Friday. Waves, half a meter or less. Water temperature 21 to 24 degrees. Those scattered showers and risk of thunderstorms ending this evening. Trent Severn Waterway, open 9 till 5:30. Have a safe day, everyone. Remember, water on the water, beer on the pier. 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
0: Moose weather for Halliburton.
4: Mainly the cloudy skies and a chance of showers in Halliburton County today. Could see a thunderstorm as well as the high gets up to 23. Humidex makes it feel like 29 and the UV is very high at 8. Tonight, clouds, still a slight chance of showers this evening as the overnight low drops to 16. Tomorrow, mix of sun and cloud with a high of 26, and for the weekend, sunny on Saturday with a high of 25, and Sunday, sunny with a high of 27.
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2: Moose weather for Halliburton.
3: Mainly cloudy skies and a chance of showers in Halliburton County today. Could see a thunderstorm as well as the high gets up to 23. Humidex makes it feel like 29 and the UV is very high at 8. Tonight, clouds, still a slight chance of showers this evening as the overnight low drops to 16. Tomorrow, mix of sun and cloud with a high of 26, and for the weekend, sunny on Saturday with a high of 25, and Sunday, sunny with a high of 27.
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1: Good afternoon, I am Mauricio Prado. A lengthy police investigation into drug trafficking in the area has led to charges for a 40-year-old Halliburton man. That's according to the OPP, who says officers arrested and charged the accused on Wednesday with three counts of drug trafficking, property obtained by crime, and more. Police say during the investigation, officers also seized two cell phones, 70 grams of cannabis, over 30 grams of crystal meth and cocaine each. The OPP says the accused is scheduled to appear in Minden Court at a later date. The Anishinaabeg Nation says the announcement of the Northern Shield Energy Corridor has blindsided First Nations. Richard Coffin with more.
2: Along with saying the pipeline project represents a significant threat to their land, water, and future generations, Grand Council Chief Linda DeBosigue calls the situation alarming, saying no meaningful discussions or consultations took place before its public reveal. She says governments have time and again treated First Nations as an afterthought and only engage in discussions after they've asserted their inherent and treaty rights. DeBosigue says major infrastructure projects that cross First Nations' traditional territory must include meaningful engagement, consent, and respect for all First Nations along the project corridors. In a release announcing the proposed route on Monday, the province said it has initiated its duty to consult with Indigenous partners and communities. I'm Richard Coffin.
1: Transport Canada is reminding the public that flying a drone within 5 nautical miles or 9.3 kilometers of wildfires is illegal and dangerous. Officials say as crews continue to battle wildfires across the country, unauthorized drones have been seen near wildfire areas. They say the aircraft surrounding wildfires is restricted to aircraft involved in responding to the fire, adding unauthorized drones create a serious risk of collision with firefighting aircraft, along with the possibility of jail time. The agency says penalties can include fines up to $3,000 for individuals and $15,000 for corporations. Canada's direct involvement as a co-host of the FIFA World Cup may be over, but officials say it will have a lasting impact. The last match played on Canadian soil was on Tuesday night at BC Place. 13 matches were hosted in Toronto and Vancouver. Secretary of State for Sport Adam Vancouverin says, from historic matches and record audience to celebrations in communities across the country, Canadians have embraced the tournament and come together to support our national team. He says seeing the men's team make history has been a defining moment for our country. Vancouverin says momentum created through the tournament lays the foundation for a stronger hosting capacity, economic opportunity, community infrastructure, and new pathways for children and youth to take part in sport.
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3: Moose FM Sports. The Toronto Blue Jays have the day off today after their 10-0 win against the Giants in San Francisco last night. The road trip continues in San Diego tomorrow night when they start a weekend series against the Padres. In CFL action tonight, the Ottawa Redblacks are in Edmonton to take on the Elks. And at the FIFA World Cup, the first game of the quarterfinals gets underway today with France playing Morocco.
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3: Mainly cloudy this evening in Halliburton County. Still a slight chance of showers as the overnight low drops to 16. Tomorrow we're in for a mix of sun and cloud with a high of 26. Saturday looks sunny with a high of 25. And Sunday more sunshine and a high of 27.
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0: 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If you're getting out in the Muskoka Lakes, Lake of Bays, up through Bancroft and Halliburton today, light and variable winds, waves less than half a meter, water temperature 23 degrees. We do have some scattered showers and risk of thunderstorms today. Port Carling Locks, open 8 a.m. until 7 p.m. The 44th annual Vintage Boat Show, they call it now, this Saturday at the Muskoka Wharf in Gravenhurst. If you're getting out on Georgian Bay, light winds becoming west 10 knots near noon, northwest 10 knots early this evening, and north 10 knots near midnight, going northwest 10 knots near noon Friday. Waves, half a meter or less. Water temperature, 21 to 24 degrees. Those scattered showers and risk of thunderstorms ending this evening. Trent Severn Waterway, open 9 till 5:30. Have a safe day, everyone. Remember, water on the water. Beer on the pier. 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
6: Mainly cloudy this evening in Halliburton County. Still a slight chance of showers as the overnight low drops to 16. Tomorrow we're in for a mix of sun and cloud with a high of 26. Saturday looks sunny with a high of 25. And Sunday more sunshine and a high of 27.
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7: Moose weather for Halliburton.
8: Mainly cloudy this evening in Halliburton County. Still a slight chance of showers as the overnight low drops to 16. Tomorrow we're in for a mix of sun and cloud with a high of 26. Saturday looks sunny with a high of 25. And Sunday more sunshine and a high of 27.
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1: Good afternoon, I am Mauricio Prado. A lengthy police investigation into drug trafficking in the area has led to charges for a 40-year-old Halliburton man. That's according to the OPP, who says officers arrested and charged the accused on Wednesday with three counts of drug trafficking, property obtained by crime, and more. Police say during the investigation, officers also seized two cell phones, 70 grams of cannabis, over 30 grams of crystal meth and cocaine each. The OPP says the accused is scheduled to appear in Minden Court at a later date. The Anishinaabeg Nation says the announcement of the Northern Shield Energy Corridor has blindsided First Nations. Richard Coffin with more.
2: Along with saying the pipeline project represents a significant threat to their land, water, and future generations, Grand Council Chief Linda DeBosage calls the situation alarming, saying no meaningful discussions or consultations took place before its public reveal. She says governments have time and again treated First Nations as an afterthought and only engage in discussions after they've asserted their inherent and treaty rights. DeBosage says major infrastructure projects that cross First Nations traditional territory must include meaningful engagement, consent, and respect for all First Nations along the project corridors. In a release announcing the proposed route on Monday, the province said it has initiated its duty to consult with Indigenous partners and communities. I'm Richard Coffin.
1: Transport Canada is reminding the public that flying a drone within 5 nautical miles or 9.3 kilometers of wildfires is illegal and dangerous. Officials say as crews continue to battle wildfires across the country, unauthorized drones have been seen near wildfire areas. They say the aircraft surrounding wildfires is restricted to aircraft involved in responding to the fire, adding unauthorized drones create a serious risk of collision with firefighting aircraft, along with the possibility of jail time. The agency says penalties can include fines up to $3,000 for individuals and $15,000 for corporations. Canada's direct involvement as a co-host of the FIFA World Cup may be over, but officials say it will have a lasting impact. The last match played on Canadian soil was on Tuesday night at BC Place. 13 matches were hosted in Toronto and Vancouver. Secretary of State for Sport Adam Vancouverin says, from historic matches and record audience to celebrations in communities across the country, Canadians have embraced the tournament and come together to support our national team. He says seeing the men's team make history has been a defining moment for our country. Vancouverin says momentum created through the tournament lays the foundation for stronger hosting capacity, economic opportunity, community infrastructure, and new pathways for children and youth to take part in sport.
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3: Moose FM Sports. The Toronto Blue Jays have the day off today after their 10-0 win against the Giants in San Francisco last night. The road trip continues in San Diego tomorrow night when they start a weekend series against the Padres. In CFL action tonight, the Ottawa Redblacks are in Edmonton to take on the Elks. And at the FIFA World Cup, the first game of the quarterfinals gets underway today with France playing Morocco.
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3: Mainly cloudy this evening in Halliburton County. Still a slight chance of showers as the overnight low drops to 16. Tomorrow we're in for a mix of sun and cloud with a high of 26. Saturday looks sunny with a high of 25. And Sunday more sunshine and a high of 27.
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1: 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If you're getting out in the Muskoka Lakes, Lake of Bays, up through Bancroft and Halliburton today, light and variable winds, waves less than half a meter, water temperature 23 degrees. We do have some scattered showers and risk of thunderstorms today. Port Carling Locks, open 8 a.m. until 7 p.m. The 44th annual Vintage Boat Show, they call it now, this Saturday at the Muskoka Wharf in Gravenhurst. If you're getting out on Georgian Bay, light winds becoming west 10 knots near noon, northwest 10 knots early this evening, and north 10 knots near midnight, going northwest 10 knots near noon Friday. Waves, half a meter or less. Water temperature 21 to 24 degrees. Those scattered showers and risk of thunderstorms ending this evening. Trent Severn Waterway, open 9 till 5:30. Have a safe day, everyone. Remember, water on the water, beer on the pier. 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
7: Moose weather for Halliburton.
8: Mainly cloudy this evening in Halliburton County. Still a slight chance of showers as the overnight low drops to 16. Tomorrow we're in for a mix of sun and cloud with a high of 26. Saturday looks sunny with a high of 25. And Sunday more sunshine and a high of 27.
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2: Moose weather for Halliburton.
3: Mainly cloudy this evening in Halliburton County. Still a slight chance of showers as the overnight low drops to 16. Tomorrow we're in for a mix of sun and cloud with a high of 26. Saturday looks sunny with a high of 25. And Sunday more sunshine and a high of 27.
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7: Moose weather for Halliburton.
0: Mainly cloudy this evening in Halliburton County. Still a slight chance of showers as the overnight low drops to 16. Tomorrow we're in for a mix of sun and cloud with a high of 26. Saturday looks sunny with a high of 25. And Sunday more sunshine and a high of 27.
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0: 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The Jonas Brothers, the Chicks, and Rascal Flatts. They're all headed to Boots and Hearts, and you could be there too.
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3: Moose weather for Halliburton.
4: Mainly cloudy this evening in Halliburton County. Still a slight chance of showers as the overnight low drops to 16. Tomorrow we're in for a mix of sun and cloud with a high of 26. Saturday looks sunny with a high of 25. And Sunday more sunshine and a high of 27.
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